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1: Kasih ga?
0: Today. Kamu apa? 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
1: But I don't know. Kayak
0: nadanya coba. Sekali lagi. 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
1: Siap.
0: Sok. 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Come on. Woi.

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Come on. Bring them out, bring them out. Hey. Bring them out, bring them out. 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Produ FM.